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Got to tell this world that you're mine, mine, mine, mine. That you find nails and that with all my fun. I'm real honest, but it sure is fun. Come on, baby, it drives me crazy. 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